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Flames shoot out the sides, yeah, the show begins. 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

0: 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Hey, Billy. 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
1: Percocet, yeah. 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
1: and karma's gonna track you down.
0: Step by step from town to town, sweet like justice.
1: Karma is a queen.
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0: Karma is the guy on the screen.